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11: And now, the weather.
12: Outside, gloomy skies, a persistent drizzle, and a chilly wind blowing from the west, north, east, and south.
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3: And now, the weather.
4: Outside, gloomy skies, a persistent drizzle, and a chilly wind blowing from the west, north, east, and south.
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11: Top stories this hour. The Holborn and St Pancras by-election in North London has been won by Labour.
12: I hereby declare that Sigal Abdiwali has been duly elected as the Member of Parliament for Holborn and St Pancras.
11: The new Labour MP for the area, Sigal Abdiwali, won the seat with 12,292 votes. She came to Camden as a child refugee. Addressing the crowd after winning, Ms Abdiwali says she wants young people to get opportunities like she did.
13: A home instead of the street, a good job instead of insecurity, public service that works with people instead of profit, an apprenticeship that opens the door. That is what I want to deliver for Holborn and St Pancras.
11: Meanwhile, Zach Polanski says he will absolutely continue as Green Party leader despite coming second. There are calls for radical reform to support people with autism and ADHD in England. A government commissioned review warned the current system falls short and should be needs-based instead of diagnosis-dependent. It also found there's a risk of misdiagnosis and overdiagnosis, which could do harm to people by directing them to the wrong treatment. It's understood the execution of an ex-US Army major who killed 13 people in Texas will be live-streamed to the public. Donald Trump's ordering a firing squad to kill Nidal Hassan after he went on a shooting spree at Fort Hood in 2009. The helpline's warning cases of so-called sextortion could be more than double in a year. Figures show there were 462 reports to the Internet Watch Foundation in the first 6 months of 2026. The group says 95% of callers were boys whose explicit images were used as blackmail. Sport and Erling Haaland's calling for unity on and off the field. It's as Manchester City appeal against their guilty verdict for breaching financial rules. And Kit Harington says the Harry Potter television series is doing the books more than justice. The actor will be playing Gilderoy Lockhart in the second season. From Sky News, I'm Laura Safe. Nation
14: 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It's Friday and it's Gary Parker on Nation Radio playing the best variety of hits. Erasure, James Arthur, and next, it's Diana Ross.

Erasure and Stop It's Nation Radio, and it's Friday morning. Hello there, how are you doing? Gary Parker on Early Breakfast with you on weekdays 4 till 6. And if you have your birthday today, the 9th of October, happy birthday to you. Sharon Osborne is 74. Happy birthday, Brian Blessitz, who is 90 today. And it's a happy birthday as well to Nikki Byrne of Westlife. Happy birthday, Nikki, 48 today. It's Nation Radio.

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0: Chic and the Freak on Nation Radio tonight. The Happy Hour is on from 7, and that's swiftly followed by the House Party, 8 o'clock. Some great anthems on there. We do it on a Friday night at 8 and a Saturday night at the earlier time of 6. Make me a
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0: $725,000 must be won today, and it could have your name on it. 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David won last week.
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0: Kim Wilde and You Came on Nation Radio. Quick reminder, if you're getting out to catch some live music this weekend, Sunday night, Boys Live for at Swansea Arena. One half of Westlife, one half of Boyzone, playing all the hits of both bands over the weekend. That's on Sunday. And then on Monday, the legend that is Van Morrison is going to be at the Swansea Arena.
1: Cadbury fingers
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18: Outside, gloomy skies, a persistent drizzle, and a chilly wind blowing from the west, north, east, and south.
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0: Samba, My Body Isn't Ready. It's Nation Radio. 725 grand on Make Me A Winner. Keep listening. I've got all the details heading your way after five here at Nation Radio. Soul to Soul and you two to play as well. Oh, I nearly forgot about the early breakfast pop quiz. It's all on the way after the headlines at five. Nation Radio.
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19: Top stories this hour. The new Labour MP says her win in the Holborn and St Pancras by-election is a victory for diversity. Sagal Abdulwali has pledged to help young people get more opportunities. She won by a majority of more than 3,300 over the Green Party. Candidate Zach Polansky says he'll continue as the party's leader.
20: What just happened in Holborn and St Pancras is we over-tripled our vote share. Of course I wanted to win. No one runs an election to lose. But ultimately what I've seen over the last few weeks are people who are excited about our plans for rent controls, tackling the climate crisis and nationalising Thames Water.
19: Experts are warning of a risk of misdiagnosing ADHD and autism in England. A government-commissioned review found the lines between social and medical issues are beginning to blur. It suggests people are being over-prescribed medications. Professor Peter Fonagies chaired the review.
0: You can find yourself being diagnosed with a disorder when actually you have another disorder that nobody looked for but is actually more impacting on your functioning.
19: It's yet to be decided whether items seized during unlawful raids at two of Andrew Mountbatten Windsor's homes can be used by police. Yesterday, the High Court ruled there'd been a legal mistake in the process used to carry out the searches in February. The former prince denies wrongdoing. The number of so-called sextortion cases reported to a helpline are expected to more than double in a year. The Internet Watch Foundation shows there were 462 in the first 6 months of 2026. More than 4,000 heat records have been broken so far this year at weather stations across the UK. Sky News analysis suggests there have been 119 days in which a new hot weather high was set. And the Manchester City boss faces the media for the first time since the club were found guilty of breaching Premier League financial rules. It's ahead of Sunday's trip to Liverpool. From Sky News, I'm Laura Say.
21: Happy Friday to you. Thanks a lot for choosing Nation Radio. Good to have you here. Keep it Nation. Soul to Soul and you two on the way. And the early breakfast pub quiz about 10 minutes from now.

Can't Stop the Feeling, Justin Timberlake, Soul to Soul with Back to Life, and you too. Beautiful day, Nation Radio, Friday morning with Gary Parker on Early Breakfast. Let's do the pub quiz then, last one of the week. And let's see if you can make it 2 out of 2. Question one, what popular citrus fruit is a natural hybrid between an orange and a pomelo? And number two, in bowling, what is the term used for rolling 3 consecutive strikes? The answers after Ray.

It's Ray, Where Is My Husband on Nation Radio, where I've got everything hanging on you getting a 2 out of 2 today. So question one on the early breakfast pub quiz. What popular citrus fruit is a natural hybrid between an orange and a pomelo? The answer is a grapefruit. And number two, in bowling, what is the term used for rolling 3 consecutive strikes? It's a turkey. Early breakfast pub quiz, back Monday morning.

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0: Brian Adams, Blondie, and there's David Bowie. All the Bees on Nation Radio. It's Early Breakfast and it's Friday. 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
0: Today is the day you could get your hands on £725,000. David won last week and he could not believe it. It was the first time he'd entered.
2: It was just a one-off. I don't know. I felt something in my waters.
0: Could be you tonight. 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

0: Tell Me When, Human League on Nation Radio, Saturday afternoon at 5. Foxy is back. So let's talk about music on Nation Radio, where we have you and some very well-known names in charge of the playlist. It's an hour of incredible music chosen by real people, sharing their favourite songs and telling us why they love them. We'll also have some well-known names doing exactly the same thing. 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Carol Decker chooses an absolute classic as her greatest song ever. And Betty Boo reveals her ultimate party anthem. Go to soletstalkaboutmusic.com and maybe we'll hear you sharing some of your favourite songs. 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Let's talk about music here on Nation Radio. Nation
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13: The top stories this hour. Today we're hearing how the flu jab might not just protect you, it could also help keep pressure off the NHS as well. Public Health Wales says the vaccine might have prevented more than 800 hospital admissions in Wales last winter. More than a million people got protected, including pregnant women, health and care workers, children and people with long-term health conditions. Howis Yolden works for Public Health Wales.
14: Being vaccinated, you're protecting those around you and your communities, and the NHS as well, protecting the NHS, because flu circulates at a time when hospitals tend to be really busy anyway.
13: The newest Labour MP says her win in the Holborn and St Pancras by-election is a victory for diversity. Sagal Abdiwali's pledge to help young people get more opportunities. She won with a majority of more than 3,300 over the Green Party. Its candidate Zach Polanski says he will absolutely continue as the leader despite coming second.
15: What just happened in Holborn and St Pancras is we over tripled our vote share. Of course I wanted to win. No one runs an election to lose. But ultimately what I've seen over the last few weeks are people who are excited about our plan.
13: £10 million has been announced to support a number of regeneration projects across Wales. Half of the cash from the Transforming Towns Fund will go towards projects in Wrexham. Neath, Bryn Mawr, Monmouth, Bala and Newport are also set to benefit. coming up, we'll find out who was the first to be kicked off the Celebrity Traitors. But first, sport now, and there's an all-Welsh United Rugby Championship clash later. Newport Dragons host Ospreys at Rodney Parade. The Swansea-based side are looking to bounce back after losing both games on their South African trip. And Celebrity Traitors has had its first banishment. Richard E. Grant received cheers from the other famous contestants as he left the show last night.
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13: A wet and windy start across Wales, but some brighter spells later. Highs of 17. That's the latest. I'm Tom Priest.
17: Well, Border Town, good morning. It is Friday, sending you a big Friday cutty. It's Angela and Phil, and we're excited because it's almost the weekend.
18: It's almost, yeah. Meezy from Pop on the way.

0: Great songs to wake up to on a Friday morning. Nation Radio, The Big Welsh Breakfast, Angela and Phil. Good morning.
1: And it's Friday. Good morning. We love Fridays. I think, are Fridays or Mondays your favourite day of the week?
0: Fridays. Mondays, not so much. Fridays, I love them.
1: I was hoping you'd say Monday, because then if you'd said Monday, because I get to work with you, Ange.
0: Ask me
1: Friday,
0: again.
1: Friday, I get to get a break from you, Ange.
0: Okay, ask me again.
1: What's your favourite day of the week?
0: It's Monday. Ask me why that would be, Ange.
1: Why?
0: Because I've got an entire week working with you to look forward to.
1: Didn't sound forced at all, did it?
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1: Right, it's a good day because if you're anywhere near Fishguard this weekend, I can tell you that there's a Fishguard Food Festival going on, which is very nice. I love going to all the little foodie places.
0: Yeah, do you know, you can get some quite unique things at a food festival, can't you?
1: Oh, fudge. You might have some barra brie. You might have some nice fancy Welsh cakes.
0: Yeah.
1: Ooh, nice.
0: The only thing is, I'd like there to be one every single weekend and then we could get our stock and our fill whenever we wanted to. That'd be lovely.
1: That would be nice.
0: As far as bad days are concerned, apparently this can make a lot of sense for a lot of people. We only feel at our best for 13 days of any given month. We're combating colds and coughs and tummy aches and all of that stuff that just pulls us down for so many days of the month.
1: So true, isn't it?
0: It is so true.
1: So true, yeah. That is. And a very good day, in fact. You've got a cat, haven't you?
0: I've got two.
1: Two cats. There you go. That's why you're nice and happy, because the more cats that you have, the higher the happiness level. It goes through the roof.
0: It makes perfect sense. Do you know, one of the nicest sounds on the planet, I think, is a cat purring.
1: Yes. Yeah. There you go. And that just makes you very, very happy indeed. Welcome to Friday. It's the 9th of October. It's a shame you haven't brought your cat into work this morning.
0: I'll bring the two tomorrow. You'll be
1: sorry. I'm allergic to cats. So I won't allow.

0: Thank nation, it's Friday. It's Angela, it's Phil, it's the Big Welsh Breakfast. Don't know if you've seen this, Ange, but something I really want to go and see in Swansea over the next couple of weeks is Luc Jeram's Gaia. Have you seen about this at all? Have you heard about this?
1: I've heard about it. Mother Earth.
0: Yeah.
1: No, in all seriousness, it would be. It's a great sculpture.
0: Oh,
1: yeah.
0: It looks beautiful. It's basically the planet Earth, which is going to be suspended in the Minster space. In the church. It's going to look absolutely gorgeous.
1: And I think, you know, wherever you are, make the effort to go see it, because there was the Helios display. That was also in Swansea last year. It's only just left Cardiff, really, at the National Museum. It was there until the end of August. So hopefully it was like 7 metres
0: of
1: this glowing sun installation.
0: That was there in Swansea last year and I missed that.
1: Yeah, October last year. And then it's just been in Cardiff now, just finished.
0: No.
1: End of August.
0: So I missed it a second time.
1: Phil, yes.
0: How could this happen?
1: You just need to use a thing called Google. And if you type in the artist, the sculptor, Luc Jeram.
0: Yes.
1: And then if you've missed it in one place, it will tell you where it's going to be near you next.
0: No. So,
1: have you ever heard of Google?
0: Oh, do you know, I'm really annoyed. I've missed it twice.
1: Oh, bless you. It's just a search bar away.
0: So you know this Google thing that you talk about, this mysterious thing called Google. Where's it going to next? It's going to be somewhere like Birmingham, isn't it?
1: The sun one?
0: Yes.
1: Okay. Bear with me. Right. Bear with me. We're searching.
0: I can't believe I missed it for a second time.
1: Okay, so it's going from the UK, Finland, the US and China. Now, you missed it in Swansea and you missed it in Cardiff.
0: Yes, okay. I'm really annoyed. I'm really annoyed.
1: So,
0: yes.
1: The next place that you can see it, well, it's currently, I think... Okay. We're working upwards here. February. Oh, gosh. This is a lot on the spot, you're asking me. I'm not sure it's 2027, 2028. It's in China until the 1st of May, 2028. Oh. I don't think it's in China yet, though. I think it's in Finland right now.
0: Oh, right. Just around the corner,
1: and then.
0: Then
1: it goes to Birmingham.
0: What bus takes me to China? I've missed it.
1: Right, look, you're not on the celebrity race across the world. if you just wait patiently till... till November to March, it will be in Birmingham.
0: Okay, I'll have to go then.
1: And then after that, you have to get to China.
0: So I'm just so annoyed.
1: You know, it is in Birmingham for a few months.
0: I've missed it twice.
1: So hopefully...

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1: One of you will not be joining us for breakfast.
2: That's a pretty good impression, that.
1: Cheers.
2: Go on in. Who would you banish?
1: Defo Steve.
3: Oh, yeah. Why me? I didn't say anything.
1: Exactly. Suspicious.
3: No, I'm faithful. Through and through.
1: You?
2: Oh, yeah. But what about that time that you told your...
3: Thank you, Adam. That's enough of that. Oh, look, it's our stop.
4: Holding an unofficial round table. 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
11: Morning, a quiet start for the roads this Friday morning. 49 to the Caldera, the motorway moving well east and westbound. It is a very wet and windy start for the roads, though extra care advised. At the moment, moving on all approaches, the A470 on the move to Coryton, 465 clear towards Llandarcy. There's no delays for Cardiff, for Neath, for Talbot or Bridgend. Swansea moving well, Oystermouth Road, Mumbles Road, Fabian Way. There's no delays either for Gowerton or across at Lycha Bridge. That's your latest. I'm Hannah Cox.
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1: The choir is coming, isn't it? With Ruth Jones and James Corden. We learned of that yesterday.
2: Yes, we so did.
1: That is very exciting. Talking dinosaurs and the probability of you drinking a glass of water this morning that contains a molecule that once passed through a dinosaur is 100%.
2: What?
1: I know.
2: Really?
1: I mean, the probability of you drinking a glass of water in general, right?
2: Yeah.
1: Contains a molecule that once passed through a dinosaur is 100%. That's mad.
2: That's crazy. That's crazy. But similar, I mean, we've so synced here today. The largest piece of fossilized dinosaur poo has been discovered at over 30 centimeters long and over 2 liters in volume. It was believed to have come from a Tyrannosaurus Rex.
1: Well, they've discovered it recently, this dinosaur poo.
2: I mean, you could probably climb it, really, couldn't you? If you so want to.
1: Yeah, and I mean, so it's probably so hard now that you wouldn't even imagine that that was once...
2: Don't go there.
1: Breakfast time. I know, let's move on. I can't believe we're talking about...
2: Yeah.
1: Now then, where was I? Oh, this one. Raising your voice at children can cause long-term damage to their emotional health.
2: I think it depends how much you're screaming at them, doesn't it? I mean, we've all been screamed at when we were kids.
1: And as a parent, I mean, we've all surely raised our voice.
2: Absolutely.
1: As children. So now you're just kind of thinking the same as me, like how much have we actually damaged our kids?
2: No, I think they're going to be absolutely fine. I really do. It's Friday morning. It's Nation Radio. It's the Big Welsh Breakfast. Angela and Phil, good morning.
1: Good morning. You haven't heard how much I shout.

0: From the album Native One Republic, Love Runs Out, Friday morning. It's the Big Welsh Breakfast on Nation Radio.
1: Good now, morning, and we found out that One Republic is one of your favourite albums yesterday on the show.
0: It is. It's such a great album. Are you a big fan of the band?
1: I am. I do like the band, to be fair, but I wouldn't say I've listened to all of their albums. So I'm clearly as big a fan as you, although I am of this particular Family Home that, we were just talking about this off air, weren't we?
0: We were. It's, I mean, of all the, if you have a stunning house, it's lovely, isn't it? But just imagine having something underneath the house, which is equally as cool, if not more so.
1: I know. This is like a big secret, really. It's a house that's gone on the market, right? It's in Reading, so it's not in Wales. It's for 300 grand. So if you won Make Me a Winner later on, you can actually buy this and have loads of change left over.
0: Yeah,
1: which
0: I love the idea.
1: Which is quite amazing, isn't it?
0: The former owner spent 20 years digging a network of tunnels 50 feet underground, all by hand, with a little help from his six kids. There are corridors, there are storage rooms, there's even a built mini railway underneath the house, which
1: that
0: is so cool.
1: Really cool, isn't it? It's also cool to have six kids, I suppose, that can help you out.
0: Yes.
1: And save you all the labour fees. I mean, apparently, the neighbours, this is the craziest thing, is the neighbours had no idea that all this was going on underneath them. I find this quite alarming, actually. Maybe they're hard of hearing, because otherwise there are problems. How you can dig underneath and not even know. I'd like to think that if my neighbour was digging underneath, I'd know.
0: Yeah, but how would they not know? I mean, they saw all the chalk coming out.
1: I know.
0: So wouldn't they have thought, where's all that chalk coming from?
1: They're seriously, clearly not part of any neighbourhood watch scheme.
0: No, if they were, they're hopeless.
1: Absolutely hopeless. So you've got one entrance that's like hidden behind a 1.5 ton, apparently, sliding concrete wall. And then another is like underneath a 23-foot rock next to the swimming pool.
0: And not only is that really cool, right? It'd be lovely to have a swimming pool in the back garden, but there's also an enormous rocket, which is sounding cool as well.
1: Yeah, that's really cool. And then to have that secret underground railway, it's pretty amazing. All for 300 grand as well. Like I said, you could be winning that house, technically, with all of that money. And then still have another one in Wales.
0: Yeah, can we have a go on the railway if you do get that? Because we'd like that, wouldn't we?
1: Where would it go to?
0: I don't know, around the house or something.
1: To next
0: care.
1: Door and they don't even know.
0: Imagine. Hello, it's us.
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26: The M4 is moving well, 49 to the Caldra. No delays for the Brynglas tunnels. Approaches are moving, 4119 to Miskin. A470 to Coryton at 32. No delays this Friday morning for the 465 to Llan Darcy. It is a wet start for the roads. Extra care advised. At the moment, the Coychurch and Waterton roundabouts are moving well. Rotary International Way moving on the A461 with no major problems for Tremaine's Road and the Coity Castle Lights. I'm Hannah Cox. And that's the latest.
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0: Friday. Feeling going on, we have, haven't we?
1: We so have. Thank Nation it's Friday.
0: Thank Nation it's Friday, and it is Nation you're listening to, and it's Angela and Phil. I have to think then. Good morning.
1: Don't forget, this weekend we're going to be having a Going Solo weekend, which means we're playing some great songs for some great artists who've left bands and gone solo.
0: Ooh. So, yes, treats in store all weekend long, right? Make me a
2: 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With Nation Player.
0: Well, well, well, today is the day. Tonight is the night, I should say. £725,000 is what you could be winning. And you've just got to text the word play to 65115 to enter. Text at 250. But Phil's got a great deal today.
1: We have five entries for a fiver. It's Friday. 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
0: I was going to say, yeah, remember, you've got to be 18 or over. 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

0: Nation Radio, it's the Big Welsh Breakfast. I'm loving that song. It's brand new from Sugar Babes. It's called Ghost. They're touring and coming to Cardiff next year.
1: I think you'd like to go see them, wouldn't you?
0: Yeah. Do you know, the funny thing was, is I've interviewed Sugar Babes a lot over the years, and they've had so many lineups. It's nice to see them back as the original lineup now, isn't it?
1: Yeah. I mean, I don't know how many times they've made friends with new ones and kicked the other ones out, but they're all back together and that's good.
0: I think if they're all on stage together, it'd be like 25 of them now.
1: Choir. Angela and Phil, the Big Welsh Breakfast,
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5: The top stories this hour. Today, health bosses in Wales say getting your flu jab could make a real difference, not just for you, but for the NHS. Public Health Wales reckons the vaccine helped prevent more than 800 hospital admissions last winter. More than 1 million people took it, including pregnant women, health and care workers, kids and people living with long-term health conditions. Howis Yolden works for Public Health Wales.
6: It isn't just a vaccine for the elderly, so if you do have any underlying health conditions, or like I said, if you're pregnant, then you are eligible for the flu vaccine under the NHS.
5: Labour's won the Holborn and St Pancras by-election in North London, beating Green Party leader Zach Polanski, who finished second. Sahgal Abdi Wally's now the MP, getting just over 45% of the votes. She says the area's diversity is a massive strength and she wants to create more opportunities for youngsters. Speaking earlier, her party's political lead, Liam Conlon, says they couldn't have done any more.
7: I'm really proud of the campaign that we've run over the last 5 weeks. We've taken a national message of hope along with a fantastic local candidate in Sahgal Abdi Wally, and we've had a really positive response.
5: £10 million has been announced to support a number of regeneration projects across Wales. Half of the cash from the Transforming Towns Fund will go towards projects in Wrexham. Neath, Bryn Mawr, Monmouth, Bala and Newport are also set to benefit. Coming up, we'll find out who was the first to be kicked off the celebrity traitors. But first, sports, and there's an all-Welsh United Rugby Championship clash later. Newport Dragons host Ospreys at Rodney Parade. The Swansea-based side are looking to bounce back after losing both games on their South African trip. And celebrity traitors has had its first banishment. Richard E. Grant received cheers from the other famous contestants as he left the show last night.
1: 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Weather.
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5: A wet and windy start across Wales, but some brighter spells later. Highs of 17. That's the latest. I'm Tom Priest.
8: The Big Welsh Breakfast.
9: So, are you okay now?
10: Yeah, fine.
9: Look, it's Friday. It's no

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1: I know we've already got strong winds on the Britannia Bridge as well. Just be careful this morning. 7-Eleven.
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1: Well, it's a good day because it's Friday, it's the weekend. There's lots to look forward to. Maybe you've got some fun plans going on in your own world. But of course, it's the Cardiff City Music Festival continuing. Charlotte Church is part of the Slice Festival. And of course, Van Morrison is at Swansea Building Society Arena as well. Sunday night.
0: Excellent. As far as bad days concerned, spoilers coming up if you did not see The Traitors last night. As I found out that Angela didn't see it last night and I blurted out when we met this morning.
1: Yeah, if you don't want to know, close your ears, turn the volume down now. Otherwise,
0: Angela won't talk to you.
1: Be in a bit of a mood like me because you just sort of told me, but you
0: I thought you were watching
1: in.
0: It. I thought you were going to be fine. I am,
1: but the thing is, I like Friday night double dose. I did it last week. It worked. I thought, let's do it this week as well. Friday night double dose. But the problem is, I now know some information.
0: Yeah, but all last Friday, that's all I was saying to you is, and watch it. Need to watch it before you see a spoiler.
1: I know. I should have watched it. And to be fair, so he went there.
0: Yes. Richard E. Grant was murdered last night. Not murdered. He was kind of, he's banished, wasn't he? That's what they call
1: it. Were they all shocked that they got it right?
0: No, not really. And I was hoping that maybe he'd stay. I mean, I think the show is going to miss him, I've got to be honest. But he basically almost everybody banished him last night.
1: It's almost like, did he want to go this early on? Did
0: no.
1: he not want to stay in it for very long?
0: Yeah, he was a massive fan, and I think he just wanted to enjoy it, and he got too excited, and now he has to kind of suffer the consequences of that. It's sad, I think, for him, and it's sad for us watching it.
1: It is sad for us watching it because he didn't play the game properly in a way, and unless he thought he'd play his own version, but it didn't kind of work. It's also a good day for Sir David Attenborough's Blue Planet, which is brilliant, isn't it? It's the most influential TV show ever, and when everyone was obviously voting for this, it took more than a third of the vote because, of course, it highlights the impact of single-use plastic on our oceans. It's just so amazing, really.
0: It is, and the music from it is stunning. It's just a gorgeous piece of television, isn't it?
1: It really is. It raises awareness of the natural world, but in the most beautiful... Well, it is beautiful. The natural world is beautiful, but it just does it in such a way where it's so engaging to watch and relaxing.
0: Love all of that. It's Nation Radio. It's Friday morning. It's the weekend. Here's Alex Warren.

0: Great new music, Nation Radio, Big Welsh Breakfast, Alex Warren and Emerald Eyes. If you're celebrating your birthday today, happy birthday from us too. Prince Edward is celebrating his birthday today as he turns 91. And Sharon Osbourne is also celebrating at 74 today.
1: Nicky Byrne is celebrating his birthday today, 48, and Chris O'Dowd is 47 today. I tell you who else is celebrating a very big birthday today. That's the man who's fallen out of helicopters and even climbed Mount Everest. In fact, here he is talking to Terry Wogan. You remember Terry Wogan? About his climb to Everest on the day that today he turns 90, and it was on this very day back in 1993 that he climbed Everest.
2: Up Everest. So the highest, how high have you got?
3: Well, Everest is 29,035 feet high. And in 1993, on my birthday, would you believe it, I was at 28,600 feet without oxygen. I was going wonderfully. I was ahead of everybody during the first assault. And there was a man just above me called Angelo, a Catalan climber, and he was dying. He was on oxygen. His oxygen had packed in. He got five children. So I'm dying, Brian. And I could touch the summit. And I just had to help him and turned round and took him down to the South Pole and saved his life.
1: Amazing. Lovely.
0: Yeah, phenomenal. And what a voice as well.
1: I know he's still operating at 400% his volume, I think, even though he's 90 today, Brian Blessed.
0: Happy birthday, Brian Blessed. A true national treasure, that one. Angela and Phil, the Big Welsh Breakfast,
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4: A fairly quiet start still for the roads this Friday morning. It is a wet and windy start, extra care advised. The M4 is moving 49 to the Caldera. No delays on any approaches either. From the Cannon Taf Copenwell, so is the Vale of Glamorgan, with no delays around Culverhouse Cross. Cardiff moving for Cabalba, Leckwith, Llanedin interchanges and Newport Road. And it's moving well for Neath for Bertalbert for Swansea, moving for Oystermouth Road, Mumbles Road for Swansea in the city centre. I'm Hannah Cox.
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0: Sled. That's making us smile on a Friday morning and hope it's doing the same job to you. It's the weekend almost, and Llangollen's got its food festival on, as has Fishguard. If you fancy trying out some extra special, lovely, yummy bits, that's what the weekend is for, isn't it, Phil?
1: Absolutely loving all that. And it's also on Nation Radio this weekend, a going solo weekend. It all starts right here tomorrow morning from 10.
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1: So the question for today then is 64% of men say they'd be unhappy if their partner had what?
0: Ooh, wonder what that could be.
1: Ooh, could be anything, couldn't it?
0: 60... Any idea? Just have a little guess this morning, all right? Just have a guess. Pick up your phone. Pick up your phone, have a little guess, and message us 07740 938 500. 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
1: 64% of men say they'd be unhappy if their partner had what? We'll do the right answer on the show a little later.

0: Great songs for your Friday morning. Nation Radio's Big Welsh Breakfast is Angela and Phil. I went to the forecourt yesterday, Ange, to tank up their car.
1: Oh, it's ridiculous, isn't
0: it? Have you seen the prices?
1: It's too much now. I think it's one of my biggest regrets, not getting an electric vehicle. You know, because I chose my car earlier on in the year.
0: Yeah.
1: And it was like $5,000 more to get an electric version. I thought, oh no, I won't do that just yet. Well, I won't make the leap.
0: There is an app now. I've got the app on my phone where it tells you, or wherever you live, you can kind of dictate where it searches, but it tells you all where the cheapest car prices are. The cheapest.
1: Oh, that's good. What's it called?
0: It's called petrol prices, but it's really good, nice and easy. But I keep forgetting to go and look for it. So when I'm in the car, and I think, oh no, I need to go get petrol. I need to look at the app first. But costing a fortune.
1: Petrol prices. I think we need to download that for sure to get ourselves a bit of a bargain. But you know the electric car that I would go for?
0: Go on.
1: The ID Buzz.
0: Okay, this is a big car, isn't it?
1: Look at it. See that?
0: Now, this is very nice. Obviously, the family are having a picnic out of the back of it, which is... Do you know what gets me about pictures like this? Right? They paint, like, the ideal picture, which is very nice indeed to sell the cars. But who would take a basil plant on their picnic?
1: I know. So, for our lovely listener, it's one of those cars that I told you that I liked. And then the lady is out the back serving freshly squeezed orange juice and cups of coffee with a basil plant and her hunky husband, who's semi-naked, bending through the back of the car with the three idyllic children all together waiting patiently for their orange juice. I'm like, would that happen in real life?
0: And she doesn't look stressed at all.
1: No, because they're all just waiting patiently and intently for that juice. I'm like... That wouldn't happen in our house.
0: That's not going to happen. Make me a winner.
1: With Nation Player. Well, well, well, today is the day. Tonight is the night, I should say. £725,000 is what you could be winning. And you've just got to text the word play to 65115 to enter. 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But Phil's got a great deal today.
0: We have five entries for a fiver. It's Friday. We're spoiling you. 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
1: I was going to say, yeah, remember, you've got to be 18 or over. 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
29: The M4 moving 49 to the Caldra. There's no delays for the motorway, but it is a wet and windy start, so extra care advised. Approaches are starting to look slower. A470 to Coryton Interchange. The Neddin Interchange is slow for Cardiff. It's busy for the A4232 for Southern Way and Wentloogher Avenue. And it's on the move for Swansea in the city centre at the moment. Fabian Way Key Parade. Gowerton also moving for the Victoria Road roundabout on the A484 and across Lesser Bridge. That's the latest. I'm Hannah Cox.
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3: So the question today, 64% of men say they'd be unhappy if their partner had what? Angela.
0: Mm-hmm. The answer, believe it or not, is... And it's got to be a woman that's had a guess and got this one right. And Joe has come in. Thanks, Joe. Listen to some fourth call. This morning, she reckons that it's Botox.
3: Absolutely, course, it is.
0: It is.
3: It is Botox.
0: Although I would say, because remind me of the question again.
3: 64% of men say they'd be unhappy if their partner had what?
0: I think most of them wouldn't even know if their partner did have it.
3: See, I think they would know because the frowns wouldn't be there for starters. You know, when you're angry.
0: It depends. I mean, my frowns are deepening green and Botox won't get rid of this. I think it's filler.

0: gorgeous song. Nation Radio, The Big Welsh Breakfast. Lots of sport this weekend. We'll talk about that in the next hour.
1: Maybe you're going to a big game. 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That's the number on the WhatsApp, which you might need to help me out this morning. It's Phil's turn. Liar Liar is on the way after 8 and some Backstreet Boys too.
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22: The top stories this hour. Today we're hearing how the flu jab might not just protect you, it could also help keep pressure off the NHS. Public Health Wales says the vaccine may have prevented more than 800 hospital admissions in Wales last winter. More than 1 million people got protected, including pregnant women, health and care workers, children and people with long-term health conditions. Howis Yolden works for Public Health Wales.
23: Being vaccinated, you're protecting those around you and your community. And the NHS as well, protecting the NHS because flu circulates at a time when hospitals tend to be really busy anyway.
22: The newest Labour MP says her win in the Holborn and St Pancras by-election is a victory for diversity. Sagal Abdiwali's pledge to help young people get more opportunities. She won with a majority of more than 3,300 over the Green Party. Its candidate Zach Polanski says he will absolutely continue as the leader, despite coming in second.
24: What just happened in Holborn and St Pancras is we over tripled our vote share. Of course I wanted to win, no one runs an election to lose, but ultimately what I've seen over the last few weeks are people who are excited about our plan.
22: £10 million has been announced to support a number of regeneration projects across Wales. Half of the cash from the Transforming Towns Fund will go towards projects in Wrexham. Neath, Bryn Mawr, Monmouth, Bala and Newport are also set to benefit. Coming up, we'll find out who was kicked off the celebrity traitors last night. But first, sports. And there's an all-Welsh United Rugby Championship clash later. Newport Dragons host Ospreys at Rodney Parade. The Swansea-based side are looking to bounce back after losing both games on their South African trip. And celebrity traitors has had its first banishment. Richard E. Grant received cheers from the other famous contestants as he left the show last night.
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22: A wet and windy start across Wales, but some brighter spells later. Highs of 17. That's the latest. I'm Tom Priest.
1: Good morning. Happy Friday. It's Angela and Phil, and you've got your Liar Liar sorted this morning.
0: Oh, yes. You're going to love them.
1: Have you got a good poker face?
0: Oh, absolutely.

0: Nation Radio, Big Welsh Breakfast on a Friday. Thank Nation, it's Friday. Weather-wise today, apparently it's going to be rain. It's going to be raining, Ange.
1: Tis Gwener, yeah, I'm trying to ignore the fact that it's raining and it's Friday, yeah.
0: It's going
1: to
0: be very windy.
1: Okay. Yeah, it's going to be windy, yeah, no. Okay. Not glad that it's going to be windy or rainy.
0: Tumbleweed. That's what we need. We need the sound of tumbleweed.
1: 8:11.
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1: If you were a fan of Slash, not really my thing, I'll be honest.

0: those three words were, what do you think they could be?
1: Want to make money?
0: It could be, couldn't it? It could be something like that.
1: I don't know why I said it in that accent.
0: Neither do I. They didn't sound like any one of them.
1: And it's a good day because it's Friday, it's the weekend, and maybe you're off to see some footy over the weekend. We've got Swansea and Norwich, we've got Cardiff and Blackburn, we've got the Cardiff Devils. I'm going to that one. I've never been to watch a Cardiff Devils game before. I've seen the Cardiff Devils before. I've had a little go on the ice with them. That was many years ago. But this is watching them, and I'm excited. And yeah, my boys are really excited for this.
0: Do you skate like a starfish?
1: I can't skate. I just hold them to the side.
0: Yeah. See, I get to a point. It's like, okay, I need to get off this now.

0: that. Nation Wales, it's Friday and we've got the golden hour, don't forget, after 9 o'clock. But right now, Phil, your turn.
1: Liar, liar.
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0: Two stories, one true. Phil's turn today. Go, go, go.
3: Right, for the first one, I was once chatting to Howard Jones and it got very complicated very quickly when he suddenly thought I knew his gran and suddenly talking about Victoria Sponges on a Sunday.
0: So you had a chat with Howard Jones, completely believable, I think, and but within that chat you talked about cakes.
3: Well, not directly about cakes. We were talking about where he comes from, and he then discovered that somehow I might know his gran, but it then jumped forward somewhat, and he thought I knew his gran very well. Which...
0: So he thought you knew his nan. Now, how many years ago? How old was Howard Jones at the time?
3: Ooh, I don't know. It was probably about 15 years ago.
0: Okay, so 15 years ago, and let's just work this out. He's 71 now, so at the time he would have been, let's just say, around mid-50s. Mid-50s. And he reckoned at the time that you knew his nan. Was his nan still alive?
3: Yes, I think
0: so. She would
3: so.
0: Have been, like, in her mid to late 90s.
3: But that's doable. That's feasible.
0: Yeah, just about.
3: Yeah.
0: Okay, so
3: she's
0: he
3: a lovely
0: reckons
3: baker.
0: That you knew his nan very well.
3: Yeah, she's a great baker. She made Victoria sponges every Sunday.
0: Wow!
3: I mean, she might be like over 100 now. She may still be making them.
0: Well, if she was alive now, she would be like 110.
3: Well, that's fine. Maybe
0: even older.
3: Victoria Sponges are very good for you. Allegedly.
0: Yes. Oldest lady in Wales. Who's that, yes. I wonder? Is that Howard Jones's nan? Okay. No, the oldest lady in Wales.

0: was 110.
1: See, it could be Mrs. Jones from Trevorth. It could be, couldn't it?
0: She was living in Cardiff.
1: Oh. Right. Well, she did live in Trevorth.
0: I'm not sure about this one now. The ages don't really match, for God's sake. And would you be friends with Howard Jones's nan and go and pop round for cake?
1: Well, that's how it's awkward. I needed to say, actually, Howard, I've never met your nan, but he was so excited about the fact that I did know his nan, which I didn't know his nan, that I got to the point I thought, well, I can't tell him I don't know your nan, so I just run with it.
0: Okay.
1: So that was quite awkward.
0: Okay, next story.
1: Next story is I once visited the V&A in London and I was so exhausted, I decided to have a nap. Well, actually, I didn't intend to have a nap. I sat down on a bench, you know, the benches that are all around. I was there, I closed my eyes, just resting my eyelids, and I fell asleep. And I woke up by a little old lady from Scotland who was shaking me saying, "Hello, you need to wake up." So I woke up with a bit of a start.
0: Who were you with at the V&A? On your own?
1: No. There's a load of us mates. We'd gone up there from college and we...
0: So you left your friends and went off to sleep on a bench?
1: No,
0: a
1: no.
0: Boring, those friends?
1: No, no.
0: Are you still friends with them now?
1: Yes. And we went round there.
0: They forgave you?
1: Yes. They found it quite funny because I'd fall asleep anywhere. I do...
0: It's stuff.
1: It could be anything, couldn't it?
0: It could be. I'll have a think. I'll let you know.
1: We'll do that. We'll do it in the next 10 minutes or so. If you can help Angela, 07740-938500 is your WhatsApp. Angela and Phil, the Big Welsh Breakfast,
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6: Good morning, it is looking slow now approaching the M4 for Forge Road, the 467 to 28 for Tredegar Park, for the 4119 to Miskin, for the A467 to Ynysfodgan at 45, and Llangennach to Hendy and Llanelli on Pont y Delais Road. Back towards Cardiff, long delays around Llanedin Interchange, Wentloog Avenue and the A4232, Southern Way also looking slow, and Swansea looking busier for Gowerton at the Victoria Road roundabout on the A484 and across Lacher Bridge. I'm Hannah Cox.
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0: Ross Wales, live for a Friday morning. As always, it's Angela and Phil, and it's, well, we've got to work out this liar business, haven't we?
1: Yes. Story number one today is I had a very awkward chat with Howard Jones. You know these awkward chats that you sometimes have with people, right? And he was chatting about his gran, who he thought I knew very well, and I got beyond the point where I could say, actually, Howard, I don't know your nan, but
0: and
1: she sounds
0: lovely. And I worked it
1: out,
0: and the nan would be very, very old at the time, 15 years ago, and I was just like, okay, it's kind of believable. And the other story?
1: In the V&A in London, I was once so exhausted as a 20-something that I fell asleep on a park bench, a bench inside the VMA, and a nice lady from Scotland just gently shook me and said, "Dear, you need to wake up," like that.
0: So it's very difficult for me to work this one out because Howard Jones is believable-ish, you know, you would chat to him. I think if you'd been hungover and you're tired, you'd also sleep on a park bench or a bench at the V&A.
1: Yeah.
0: But I think when you're young and you're with your friends, would you or would you not want to miss out on something? But then I'm really torn.
1: I've changed my mind.
0: I'm going to go with the real being falling asleep on the bench and the fake being knowing the nan of Howard Jones.
1: You are absolutely wrong.
0: Ah, no.
1: It's the Howard Jones one. That's the right one. He thought I knew his gran. And
0: I'm so annoyed, and I think we did that deliberately just because you got mine wrong yesterday. You wanted me to get it wrong today.
1: We're
0: now neck and neck.
1: Yeah.

0: Nation Radio, Big Welsh Breakfast on a Friday, 9th of October, International Beer and Pizza Day today.
1: That is a good day.
0: Isn't it?
1: It's a very
0: good
1: Friday. Happy Friday. Do you know, I think I'm actually going to do a curry at mine tonight.
0: Thanks for the invite.
1: For the family, you're very welcome.
0: Thank you.
1: I've got a lot of chicken breasts, so I think I'm going to, make a big curry.
0: Nice.
1: Very nice. Today is the day, back in 1993, on this very day, did you know, the birthday man himself, Brian Blessed, climbed Everest. This is him talking about that very moment back in 1993 to Terry McWogan.
2: Up Everest.
3: So how high have you got?
4: Well, Everest is 29,035 feet high, and in 1993, on my birthday, would you believe it, I was at 28,600 feet without oxygen. I was going wonderfully. I was ahead of everybody. I was doing the first assault. And there was a man just above me called Angelo, a Catalan climber, and he was dying. He was on oxygen. His oxygen had packed in. He got five children. So I'm dying, Brian. And I could touch the summit. And I just had to help him and turned round and took him down to the South Col and saved his life.
0: Amazing.
1: What a wonderful, wonderful man.
0: Yeah.
1: 90 today, Brian Blessed, and still operating that gorgeous voice.
0: It's a legendary voice, that, isn't it?
1: It is. I think the volume is at 400% now.
0: This guy is going to be performing at Swansea Arena on Sunday. If you fancy nipping along, Van Morrison and Brown Eyed Girl. This is Nation Radio.

0: across Wales from Monmouth to Mumbles. This is Nation Radio Wales. It's Angela and Phil on the big Welsh breakfast for a Friday.
1: Now, in a second, Ange, I'm going to want you to impersonate a travel presenter, if you would.
0: Okay, right, I've done travel. We can do that. Why?
1: Okay, reason being is someone needs to have a word with the people who are naming streets in Canada at the moment because they've announced some rather strange names for places, like, for example, Unnecessary Mountain. These are real places in
0: I love this. Because in Abergavenny, we've got Sugarloaf Mountain. And
1: yes.
0: I love saying that. Sugarloaf Mountain's all okay this morning.
1: Beautiful. It's a gorgeous place, isn't it? It's a lovely place. But Unnecessary Mountain in Canada. There's also Lower Balls Falls.
0: Right, what else?
1: We want to get these into the travel bulletin, if you
0: okay.
1: would.
0: Okay.
1: There's Random Street, which mm-hmm. is quite nice. And there's also Twiggly Wiggly Road. It's a real place. I've looked at the houses on it, and the houses look pretty spectacular.
0: Okay, Twiggly Wiggly Road.
1: Right, so you need to do all that. Right, are you ready?
0: Mm-hmm.
1: All right, let's do this.
0: Okay, now?
1: Now.
0: We're going to do it now?
1: Let's do it now.
0: Right now, okay.
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0: This morning on the roads across Wales, we've got sheeps crossing Random Street. Just be aware of that. 10-minute delays as you head towards Lower Balls Falls. Just be aware, we've got some slow-moving traffic there. Unnecessary Mountain is actually blocked off the road to get there this morning. Just at the junction with Twiggly Wiggly Road, where we've got the traffic lights not actually working, adding to the delays.
1: Very good. I just want to mention one thing, though.
0: Mm-hmm.
1: Sheep on Twiggly
0: well,
1: Wiggly.
0: Well, sometimes we get the sheep on the carriageway here in Wales, you see.
1: It's Canada. Where's the sheep in Canada?
0: Well, I was just thinking of Wales. Well, we've got the real travel news on the way in just a second. Plus, I mean, you could win big tonight, can't you?
1: You absolutely can. Details on Make Me a Winner coming up as well.
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10: Slow for the M4 approaches, Forge Road, the 467 to 28 Tredegar Park, for the A470 to Coryton, 4119 to Miskin, for the 465 to Llan Darcy and Llangennach to Hendy and Llanelli. The M4 itself is moving east and westbound with no accidents. It is a wet start though, with surface water and spray. Extra care advised. Swansea looking busier for Oystermouth Road, also looking slow for Gowerton and across Lochar Bridge for the A484, as well as Gower Road, Sketty Cross. I'm Hannah Cox.
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0: Nation Radio Big Welsh Breakfast on a Friday. So making news today, Elton John has been hired for the 80th birthday bash of the Apprentice Supremo, Lord Sugar. He's got the money to hire Elton John, to be fair.
1: He has. I mean, you could have quite a bit of money, £725,000 coming your way tonight. And then if you did have that money, you could afford to hire a super big celebrity at your birthday bash. So who would we go for if we won?
0: I think I would go for maybe Ryan Tedder and One Republic. That'd be pretty amazing. What about you?
1: Yeah, that would be quite cool. Who else did you just say off air?
0: If I was going to go quite retro, right, I think Huey Lewis on the News.
1: Retro Huey? Huey Lewis in the News, retro.
0: I mean, how good would that be? How good would that be?
1: That would be kind of good.
0: Singing some Jacob's Ladder or maybe The Power of Love or something like that. That'd be amazing. Mm-hmm. Hip to be square, need I say any more?
1: I mean, I'd choose a random playlist. It would be so random because I'd love to have like Oasis there.
0: Yeah.
1: I'd like to have a bit of Dua Lipa or Taylor Swift.
0: Amazing.
1: I'd really want to have, if I was just having it at home, chilled out, maybe a bit of Olivia Dean would be lovely.
0: You're a big fan of Olivia Dean, aren't you?
1: I am. Yeah. I really, really am at the minute, yeah. And so, there'd be quite a few people that you could have. Coldplay would also do a good one, wouldn't they?
0: It'd be like
1: just
0: a Top of the Pops.
1: Just to hear them do Higher Power, that would be mainly it.
0: It'd be like a Top of the Pops event, wouldn't it? Next on stage.
1: That would be costly. Make me a
2: 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With Nation Player.
1: Well, well, well, today is the day. Tonight is the night, I should say. £725,000 is what you could be winning. And you've just got to text the word play to 65115 to enter. Text at 250. But Phil's got a great deal today.
0: We have five entries for a fiver. It's Friday. 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
1: I was going to say, yeah, remember, you've got to be 18 or over. 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

0: home of Make Me a Winner, and that picture of that like gorgeous car with that like ideal family is on our Facebook page now, Nation Radio Wales. You can check out what we were talking about earlier.
1: Excellent. After 9 o'clock today, it's going to be the golden hour. Some great tunes coming up this morning. All you have to do is guess the year. We've got the Mavericks, and also from this year, we've got a big old tune from Spice Girls. What could the year be? 07740938500. Also on the way in full, we've got Savage Garden to the Moon and Back. All coming up on Friday's Golden Hour after your latest news.
0: We've got another level freak like me. Freak me, I should say. I'm excited. I haven't had that for ages.

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5: And now, the weather.
6: Outside, gloomy skies, a persistent drizzle, and a chilly wind blowing from the west, north, east, and south.
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5: The top stories this hour. Today, health bosses in Wales say getting your flu jab could make a real difference, not just for you, but for the NHS too. Public Health Wales reckons the vaccine helped prevent more than 800 hospital admissions last winter. More than 1 million people had it, including pregnant women, health and care workers, children, and people living with long-term health conditions. Howys Yolden works for Public Health Wales.
21: It isn't just a vaccine for the elderly, so if you do have any underlying health conditions, or like I said, if you're pregnant, then you are eligible for the flu vaccine under the NHS.
5: Labour's won the Holborn and St Pancras by-election in North London, beating Green Party leader Zach Polanski, who finished second. Sagal Abdiwali's now the MP, getting just over 45% of the votes. She says the area's diversity is a massive strength and she wants to create more opportunities for youngsters. Speaking earlier, her party's political lead, Liam Conlon, says they couldn't have done any more.
22: I'm really proud of the campaign that we've run over the last 5 weeks. We've taken a national message of hope along with a fantastic local candidate in Sagal Abdiwali, and we've had a really positive response.
5: £10 million has been announced to support a number of regeneration projects across Wales. Half of the cash from the Transforming Towns Fund will go towards projects in Wrexham. Neath, Bryn Mawr, Monmouth, Bala and Newport are also set to benefit. Coming up, we'll find out who was the first to be kicked off the Celebrity Traitors. But first, sports, and there's an all-Welsh United Rugby Championship clash later. Newport Dragons host Ospreys at Rodney Parade. The Swansea-based side are looking to bounce back after losing both games on their South African trip. And Celebrity Traitors has had its first banishment. Richard E. Grant received cheers from the other famous contestants as he left the show last night.
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5: A wet and windy start across Wales, but some brighter spells later. Highs of 17. That's the latest. I'm Tom Preece.
2: Well, we're going back, but how far? It's your job to work out and tell us what the year is on the WhatsApp 07740938500. Phil, in this very year, a member of Chumbawamba threw a bucket of water over the then Deputy Prime Minister, John Prescott, whilst Fleetwood Mac were performing at the Brits. It's a lot of news to take in. He shouted, "That's for the Liverpool Dockers," but do you remember the year?
24: It was a massive headline, wasn't it? Also in this year, the £2 coin was introduced. What's the year? 07740938500 is your number on WhatsApp, or find us on Facebook.

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0: Nation

0: from the Spice Girls, Nation Wales. And of course, Jerry Halliwell quit the Spice Girls in this year that were featuring this morning on the Golden Hour during the middle of the European leg of their Spice World Tour. Do you remember? She said she was ill at the beginning, didn't she? And then later it came out that it was due to issues within the group. Sad, sad times.
1: It broke on a Sunday morning. I remember I was working first thing on a Sunday morning and the knees broke and the world kind of spun off its axis just for a little bit, didn't it?
0: It was a good memory remembering it was Sunday morning.
1: It was a Sunday morning. Also in this year, Ford launched the Focus and Vauxhall launched the brand new Astra in this year. But what year was it on the Golden Hour from Nation?

0: Great Ian's on the Golden Hour this morning. It's Friday morning, getting you ready for the weekend on the Golden Hour. And today, we're coming from the year that DVDs arrived in the UK for the very first time. Do you remember the very first DVD you watched, Ange? I know.
1: No, I can't say I do.
0: I know. I know. I'm a geek, right? And I remember things like this. Mine was Godzilla.
1: Mine definitely wasn't Godzilla.
0: Oh, such a great movie.
1: I don't think I've even seen that one.
0: Have you not? I'll lend it to you.
1: Okay, thank you. The UK's first Starbucks stores opened in this very year. And Trisha Goddard, do you remember Trisha Goddard on the telly?
0: I do.
1: Well, that was shown for the first time in this very year.
0: 07740938500 on WhatsApp. Or find us on our Facebook page today. 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

0: It's the Golden Hour on Nation Radio for a Friday as we get your weekend ready today. Don't forget Mark after 10 o'clock this morning. Jim Carrey's life became a reality show in The Truman Show in this year.
1: Oh, I remember that. Good morning, good evening, good afternoon and good night if I don't see you later on. Something like that. I'll let him do it properly. Here we are.
2: Morning.
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1: It's that little laugh at the end, yeah, in case I don't see you later on. Good afternoon, good evening and good night.
0: I love quoting movies.
1: Can you quote another one for me from this very year?
0: Okay, I don't know about from this year. It was around about this time. What about Life is Like a Box of Chocolates?
1: Yeah, you don't know what you're going to get, Nick.
0: Absolutely, that's a good
1: one.
0: We're
1: a bit like that, aren't we, on the show?
0: Yeah, we could turn that into a feature on its own. Right, music coming up on the show then, from Touch and Go after this from Oasis on Nation Radio this morning.

0: Would you? Love it. Touch and Go, it's Nate in Wales, but what was the year? I was certainly loving that song. And the video game, The Legend of Zelda, was big in this year too.
1: Also, if you're watching the telly, Ange was watching this, I'm sure of it. Sex and the City debuted on HBO in this year as well.
0: It was very good. It was very good. Yes. Loved it, loved it, loved it.
1: 07740-938500 is the number on WhatsApp. Or find us on Facebook too.
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0: Catatonia. What a tune. What is the year, though? 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
0: Hello, good morning to Dave, who's got a day off today. Shame about the rain. I know. It's a bit annoying.
2: Torrential rain today as well. Need a brolly for going outside today.
0: I know, we could hear it in the studio. 1998, your guest. Hello to Jeff as well, is listening to us. Bottom line, 1998. And hello to Derek and to Peter, who are working hard, listening to us in Splot. Thank you for your guest.
2: Hello, good morning. Also, Rosewyn has been in touch. Hello, good morning, Angela and Phil. It's the year I graduated from university in 1998. Alicia and Llewellyn's been in touch. Morning, Angela and Phil. It was 1998, my favourite time. I was working in Revlon, from Alicia. Chris Jennings says 1998, and Kayon says 1998 as well.
0: Hello to Joanne, 98, your guest. And of course, we started out together, I think, on air in this year, you know, Phil.
2: Yeah,
0: it might have been the year before and this year.
2: Yeah.
0: And this was a big song that I was playing when I first started doing radio. It's Bewitched and C'est La Vie.

0: Welcome to Nation Radio Wales. That is a wrap from us for a Friday. The golden hour year in question was
1: 1998. And don't forget, for more 90s, head to Nation 90s on DAB and online.
0: 1998, was it this morning?
1: It was.
0: Yes, it was. That's right. It was. I had to think then for a second. I was thinking in my head, 97, 98, 97, 98, but it was 98 is the year in question. That's it from us. Mark Franklin's here after 10 o'clock, and he's got the Nation 80s takeover. We're going to go back a decade with John Lennon, Michael Jackson, and a whole lot more.
1: Have a brilliant weekend. We'll be back on 6 o'clock on Monday morning.
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16: The top stories this hour. Today we're hearing about how the flu jab might not just protect you, it could help keep pressure off the NHS as well. Public Health Wales says the vaccine might have prevented more than 800 hospital admissions in Wales last winter. More than a million people got protected, including pregnant women, health and care workers, kids and people with long-term health conditions. Howys Yolden works for Public Health Wales.
17: Being vaccinated, you're protecting those around you and your communities and the NHS as well, protecting the NHS because flu circulates at a time when hospitals tend to be really busy anyway.
16: The newest Labour MP says her win in the Holborn and St Pancras by-elections a victory for diversity. Sagal Abdiwali's pledge to help young people get more opportunities. She won with a majority of more than 3,300 over the Green Party. Its candidate Zach Polanski says he'll absolutely continue as the leader despite coming in second.
24: What just happened in Holborn and St Pancras is we over tripled our vote share. Of course I wanted to win, no one runs an election to lose. But ultimately what I've seen over the last few weeks are people who are excited about our plans for rent controls, tackling the climate crisis and nationalising Thames Water.
16: £10 million has been announced to support a number of regeneration projects across Wales. Half of the cash from the Transforming Towns Fund will go towards projects in Wrexham. Neath, Bryn Mawr, Monmouth, Bala and Newport are also set to benefit. Coming up, we'll find out who was kicked off the Celebrity Traitors last night. But first, sports. And there's an all-Welsh United Rugby Championship clash later. Newport Dragons host Ospreys at Rodney Parade. The Swansea-based side are looking to bounce back after losing both games on their South African trip. And Celebrity Traitors has had its first banishment. Richard E. Grant received cheers from the other famous contestants as he left the show last night.
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16: Brightening up across Wales with plenty of sunshine this afternoon. Highs of 17. That's the latest. I'm Tom Priest.
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27: 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This is Mark Franklin. Angela and Phil have a great weekend. Just after 10, here are the Sugar Babes and Round Round.
26: Nation.

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Hope Friday has got off to a good start for you. Hello, Sian in Fishguard. She says, morning. Day one of my long weekend begins today. Me and the girls heading to Cardiff shortly for Michaela's Hen Weekend. Have a brilliant time when you finally arrive in the wonderful capital of Wales. Zella Langley and

0: Thank you so much for having Nation Radio Wales on and making us part of your Friday. The weekend is nudging closer. 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
0: Did you see Celebrity Traitors last night? I am absolutely loving it. Of course, I'm throwing my full support behind Michael Sheen because he's from Wales and he's a very nice man as well. On screen, he can play virtually any character and pull it off so well. But what I will say is so far, and we're only, what, three episodes into this current series, but he kind of blends into the background. We're not really hearing much from him. And I can only put this down to strategic gameplay. Could be wrong, but let's see. Next episode is tonight, and I'm looking forward to it so much. This weekend, here at Nation, it is a going solo weekend. We're going to be playing songs from those big artists who went solo. So, George Michael, Beyoncé, Deborah Harry, Michael Jackson, so many. Looking forward to that. That's across this weekend, our going solo weekend. Music coming next from Brittany.
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1: Oh, it's beautiful. 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
0: Yeah, yes it is.
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0: Well, baby, I went down and got...

0: playing this for Gareth in Swansea, who is looking forward to 1 o'clock. That's when his weekend begins, and he's off to Tenby with the boys for the weekend. Have an absolutely brilliant time, Gareth. That was Homewrecker from Somba on Nation Radio Wales. It's almost 11. We're going to get your news headlines updated in a few minutes, and then I'm going to play you a 90s anthem that was the theme song from a huge TV show. Nation
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22: The top stories this hour. Today, health bosses in Wales say getting your flu jab could make a real difference, not just for you, but for the NHS. Public Health Wales reckons the vaccine helped prevent more than 800 hospital admissions last winter. More than a million people had it, including pregnant women, health and care workers, kids, and people living with long-term health conditions. Howys Yolden works for Public Health Wales.
23: It isn't just a vaccine for the elderly, so if you do have any underlying health conditions, or like I said, if you're pregnant, then you are eligible for the flu vaccine under the NHS.
22: Labour's won the Holborn and St Pancras by-election. The party's retained the seat vacated by former Prime Minister Sir Keir Starmer. Camden Council leader Sagal Abdi Wali beat the Greens comfortably with a majority of more than 3,300.
24: I've watched people across Camden work to build communities where difference is not something to fear, but something to value.
22: Reform UK's Home Affairs spokesperson Zia Yusuf recently attacked her candidacy in the by-election as a British Somalian. Zach Polanski came second, but insists he will absolutely continue as the Green Party leader. £10 million has been announced to support a number of regeneration projects across Wales. Half of the cash from the Transforming Towns Fund will go towards projects in Wrexham. Neath, Bryn Mawr, Monmouth, Bala and Newport are also set to benefit. Coming up, we'll find out who was the first to be kicked off the Celebrity Traitors. But sport now, and there's an all-Welsh United Rugby Championship clash later. Newport Dragons host Ospreys at Rodney Parade. The Swansea-based side are looking to bounce back after losing both games on their recent South African trip. And Celebrity Traitors has had its first banishment. Richard E. Grant received cheers from the other famous contestants as he left the show last night.
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22: Brightening up across Wales with plenty of sunshine this afternoon. Highs of 17. That's the latest. I'm Tom Priest.
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26: 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Just after 11, I'm Mark Franklin, and you are listening to Nation Radio Wales. 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

Caroline in Barry wants to wish friend Emma a very happy birthday today. You're off out for lunch with the girls a little later on. Or have a cheeky Prosecco, why don't you? Happy birthday. It's Nation Radio Wales with new Taylor Swift music. 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

0: 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We join forces with our sister station, Nation 80s, for the Nation 80s Takeover. 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

had a message from Lucy in Pontypridd who wants me to wish Mam and Dad a happy 50th wedding anniversary today. That's Mary and John. Happy wedding anniversary. 50 years. Incredible. It's Nation Radio Wales with Kygo and Whitney Houston.

0: 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Love that. 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A very good morning.
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1: New song from the script on Nation Radio Wales. That is Scars Align. Got to do a happy birthday here. A big happy birthday to Megan Parfitt. Hi, I'm Megan. Working hard at STG Aerospace. That message is from Leah, Callum, Kim and Abby. Thank you for getting in touch via the Nation Player. And Megan, have a brilliant birthday. Right, News for 12 is coming next, and then an hour of 80s tunes on today's Nation 80s Takeover.
2: 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Xpeng has landed in South Wales. 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
7: The top stories this hour. Today we're hearing about how the flu jab might not just protect you, it could help keep pressure off the NHS as well. Public Health Wales says the vaccine might have prevented more than 800 hospital admissions in Wales last winter. More than a million people got protected, including pregnant women, health and care workers, kids and people with long-term health conditions. Howis Yolden works for Public Health Wales.
8: Being vaccinated, you're protecting those around you and your communities and the NHS as well, protecting the NHS because flu circulates at a time when hospitals tend to be really busy anyway.
7: The newest Labour MP says her win in the Holborn and St Pancras by-elections a victory for diversity. Sagal Abdi Wally's pledged to help young people get more opportunities. She won with a majority of more than 3,300 over the Green Party. Its candidate Zach Polanski says he'll absolutely continue as the leader despite coming in second.
9: What just happened in Holborn and St Pancras is we over tripled our vote share. Of course I wanted to win, no one runs an election to lose. But ultimately what I've seen over the last few weeks are people who are excited about our plans for rent controls, tackling the climate crisis and nationalising Thames Water.
7: £10 million has been announced to support a number of regeneration projects across Wales. Half of the cash from the Transforming Towns Fund will go towards projects in Wrexham. Neath, Bryn Mawr, Monmouth, Bala and Newport are also set to benefit. Coming up, we'll find out who was kicked off the celebrity traitors last night. But first, sports. And there's an all-Welsh United Rugby Championship clash later. Newport Dragons host Ospreys at Rodney Parade. The Swansea-based side are looking to bounce back after losing both games on their South African trip. And celebrity traitors has had its first banishment. Richard E. Grant received cheers from the other famous contestants as he left the show last night.
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7: Brightening up across Wales with plenty of sunshine this afternoon. Highs of 17. That's the latest. I'm Tom Priest.
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10: Thank you for all your WhatsApps for today's takeover. I'll try and get through as many of them as I can between now and one. I'm Mark Franklin. We're going to start today with this for Gary and Carmarthen from Michael Jackson.

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playing this for Laura in Maesteg. Thank you for getting in touch, Laura. It's Nation Radio Wales, and we are doing the Nation 80s Takeover until 1. Dan in Chepstow says, I'm not looking forward to this weekend. I'm being made to do DIY or I'll be in trouble. Could you please play me John Lennon's Just Like Starting Over to at least cheer me up a little?

0: Wham and Young Guns on the Nation 80s Takeover from Nation Radio Wales for Sophie in Cowbridge, who wanted that one. Currently making Welsh cakes for the weekend. Oh, do love a nice Welsh cake. Thank you for getting in touch. Up next, we head to Pontypool and say hello to David, who wants some vintage Madonna.
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That's a great tune, isn't it? Getting Away With It by Electronic for Katie in Ammanford. It's Nation Radio Wales. We are doing the Nation 80s Takeover. I'm Mark Franklin. Hello, Rob in Barry Island. Rob is currently sanding down a boat in the yard. Loves his 80s tunes and would like to hear this forgotten classic. Live is Life from Opus.

0: playing this for Ben in Anglesey, who says it's nearly the weekend. Can 5:30 hurry up and get here, please? I can't wait. It'll be here before you know it, Ben. Thank you for your message. Really appreciate it. I'm Mark Franklin. It's the Nation 80s Takeover on Nation Radio Wales. Next, for Nicola in Blackwood, I'm going to get on your choice of song from Yazoo.
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0: and another Nation 80s takeover completed on Nation Radio Wales. We will do it again on Monday lunchtime. If you can't wait that long, however, and you want some more 80s now, you can always ask your smart speaker to play Nation 80s. It's also on the Nation Player app and DAB Digital Radio here in Wales as well. I'm Mark Franklin. Don't forget, this weekend here in Nation, it is our Going Solo weekend, playing you big songs from those artists who were in a band and then decided to go solo. Up next, news headlines for one, and then Tony Shepherd is here. Music soon from Lady Gaga and Anastasia. And by the way, if you've entered Make Me a Winner, I wish you luck for later.
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11: Top stories this hour. A Welsh prison inmate has been jailed for 9 months after exchanging thousands of illicit messages with a prison officer. Jerome Nunes, who's from Newport, was convicted after a judge said he'd abused the relationship. Prison officer Jade Morris was also jailed, receiving 12 months for undermining security at HMP Long Larton. Our reporter Tom Priest has more.
12: Yeah, Nunes, who has 23 previous convictions, was already serving a sentence for a drugs conspiracy case brought at Cardiff Crown Court. The relationship came to light after he threw an encrypted phone out of his cell window, sparking a police investigation. He later pleaded guilty to possessing and using an unauthorised mobile phone.
11: The Prime Minister Andy Burnham says Labour's by-election win is evidence of a vote for hope. His party's retained the Holborn and St Pancras seat, triggered by former PM Sir Keir Starmer's resignation. A man from Swansea has been jailed for 3 years after locking his ex-partner inside her home and leaving her with no way of contacting anyone to escape. 35-year-old Daniel Green punched the victim in the face multiple times before smashing her phone and taking her keys. A charity is calling for action after warning too many men in Wales are dying young. The team behind Movember say a third of men in Wales are dying before their 75th birthday. They're urging the Welsh Government to develop a dedicated plan for men's health. Aisha Ahmed from the charity says men not speaking up can often be a misconception.
13: Actually, men are speaking and they are talking about their health and their well-being, but I think, again, like I said, it's about flipping the question around and asking ourselves, are health services listening to men in the right way?
11: The Welsh Government says it's addressing men's health by focusing on prevention and early intervention. And Ed Sheeran's announced new tour opening acts. The singer lost the artists originally booked. The US rapper Macklemore was dropped over comments he made about Gaza.
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11: Mainly bright and breezy this afternoon, though a chance of the odd shower. Highs across Wales of 17 degrees. That's the latest. I'm Gavin Rutten.
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16: Good afternoon, Tony Shepherd here, getting you just that little closer to the weekend on Nation Radio with the best variety of hits. It's a Dexys classic soon. After this from Lady Gaga.

90s Midnight Runners and Come On Eileen on Nation Radio. It still gets people up at a disco. Anastasia in there and Lady Gaga getting things underway for your Friday afternoon with me, Tony Shepherd. It is World Egg Day today, highlighting the nutritional value and importance of eggs. Do you remember years ago there was that advertising campaign, Go to Work on an Egg, which I always thought was weird because quite often you'd come home on a bus.

0: the master at work, Brian Adams in heaven on Nation Radio. Tony Shepherd here after two this afternoon. Don't miss it. We've got some great 90s tunes. Perfect for a Friday afternoon. Make me a
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classic Queen of Radio Gaga on Nation Radio. I'm Tony Shepherd here with you. If you fancy catching a movie this weekend, new ones across town include The Social Reckoning, following up The Social Network, that one, and also The Uprising with Andrew Garfield, which looks great from the trailer. Here on the radio, let's get this on from Mimi Webb. This is House on Fire at Nation.

0: Friday afternoon, this is Nation Radio and I'm Tony Shepherd here, and we've got some great shows for you across this weekend. Tomorrow from 5, you and some very well-known names are once again in charge of the playlist. It's an hour of incredible music chosen by real people sharing their favourite songs and telling us why they love them. This week, the guys from D-Ream reveal their defining song. We've got Carol Decker choosing an absolute classic as her greatest song ever, and hopefully you doing some of the choosing as well. 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

0: James Blunt, it's Tastes Like Summer on Nation Radio. Tony Shepherd here. We've got a great Friday afternoon Back to the 90s selection coming up for you in just a moment, right after we get you up to date with your headlines for 2 o'clock next. 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
16: The top stories this hour: a Carmarthen man who attacked his ex-partner with a knife has been jailed at Swansea Crown Court. 58-year-old James McKenna hid in bushes waiting for her to walk past with her dog before launching the attack. Our reporter Jack O'Connell has more.
17: During the trial, McKenna admitted to going to Carmarthen Park with the knife with the intention of using it to hurt his ex-partner, but denied attempted murder. That was rejected by a jury. He was eventually found at Bronglass Hospital in Aberystwyth with his actions described as cold and calculated. McKenna was jailed for 24 years and handed an indefinite restraining order.
16: A prison inmate from Newport's been jailed for 9 months after swapping thousands of illicit messages with a prison officer. 35-year-old Jerome Nunes was sentenced after a judge said he had abused the relationship with Jade Morris, who was also jailed, receiving 12 months for undermining security at HMP Long Larton. The former Prince Andrew has been granted more than £300,000 in compensation after his former home at Royal Lodge in Windsor was officially surrendered. He's allowed the money because he gave up the lease within the first 25 years. The charity's warning two-thirds of men are dying prematurely in Wales. Data from the Movember charity shows poorer areas are disproportionately affected, and they're calling for a men's health strategy to be set up in Wales. Aisha Ahmed from the charity says without action, Wales risks being left behind.
18: Actually, men are speaking and they are talking about their health and their well-being, but I think, again, like I said, it's about flipping the question around and asking ourselves, our health services, listening to men in the right way.
16: The Welsh Government says it encourages men to seek help for physical and mental health issues before they reach crisis point. And Martin Freeman's going to be the voice of Gromit in an audiobook of the much-loved character's autobiography. The famously silent dog will finally tell his story in a work written by Wallace and Gromit creator Nick Park.
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20: 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Choose from hundreds of cars and drive away today at Neath and Abercynon.
16: Mainly bright and breezy this afternoon, though a chance of the odd shower. Highs across Wales of 17 degrees. That's the latest. I'm Gavin Rutten.
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0: Friday afternoons always sound better with a bit of 90s in your life, so let's get that sorted right now with me, Tony Shepherd, on Nation Radio. 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

Floor Filler from Gala in there, Freed from Desire, bringing the 90s vibes for your Friday afternoon with that one hit wonder from the 90s as well, from White Town. Kind of got reworked by Dua Lipa a few years back. It's Your Woman. And from Your Woman to a Power of a Woman.

0: Such a great track, New Radicals. You get what you give on Nation Radio. It really does just take you back to that time, doesn't it? Tony Shepherd here with you. More 90s classics in just a moment. The band that had a number one with Vic Reeves, one of their earlier 90s tracks, plays soon. And Whitney Houston next at Nation. Nation
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0: What a blast! The wonder stuff and the size of a cow, rounding off this afternoon's Nations Back to the 90s. 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You can swipe across to find all of the other great Nation goodies, catch up with any of the shows that you've missed, maybe. So let's talk about music from last weekend. That's back tomorrow afternoon from 5 with Dr. Fox. Right, this is Sienna Spyro. Catchy little tune. This is called Great Expectation. It's playing now.
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20: The top stories this hour: a man who tried to kill his ex-partner in a knife attack has been jailed at Swansea Crown Court. 58-year-old James McKenna from Carmarthen carried out the attack in January. Our reporter Jack O'Connell has more.
21: McKenna told the court he had travelled to the park armed with a knife and intended to injure his former partner, but insisted he had not tried to kill her. Jurors found him guilty of attempted murder following the trial. He was tracked down at Bronglass Hospital in Aberystwyth, with his attack later characterised as cold and calculated. He'll serve 24 years in prison and is subject to an indefinite restraining order.
20: Andrew Mountbatten Windsor's officially handed the keys back to Royal Lodge and been given more than £300,000 in compensation. A spokesperson for the Crown Estate says the cash was due because he'd surrendered the lease within the first 25 years. A charity is calling for action after warning too many men in Wales are dying young. The team behind Movember say a third of men in Wales are dying before their 75th birthday. They're urging the Welsh Government to develop a dedicated plan for men's health. Aisha Ahmed from the charity says men not speaking up can often be a misconception.
0: Actually, men are speaking and they are talking about their health and their well-being. But I think, again, like I said, it's about flipping the question around and asking ourselves, are health services listening to men in the right way?
20: The Welsh Government says it's addressing men's health by focusing on prevention and early intervention. In football, Wales women are back in action this afternoon as their hunt for a World Cup place continues. Cymru are away in Albania for the first leg of the semi-final. Rhiann Wilkinson's side beat their playoff opponents twice during the group stage of World Cup qualifying in April. Kickoff's at 5 p.m. And Alison Hammond has returned this morning after being rushed to hospital mid-show last week. The presenter appeared to clutch her chest as she was taken off set. She's confirmed it was a panic attack.
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20: Mainly bright and breezy this afternoon, though a chance of the odd shower. Highs across Wales of 17 degrees. That's the latest. I'm Gavin Rutten.
1: Good afternoon, Tony Shepherd here, getting you closer to the weekend at Nation Radio with these perfect Friday afternoon tunes. It's a Police classic soon after this from the 90s.

Whether you've got us there in the car, maybe at work, at home on your smart speaker, or on the go on that Nation Player app, this is Tony Shepherd with the best variety of hits with that Police classic. Could be your day, a massive amount of money up for grabs. Give me 10 minutes or so. Details about all of that coming your way after this from Stella Lefty. This is Boston. On a

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It's Shaboozy and a bar song on Nation Radio. Old School Runtime. This is a song the brilliant Quincy Jones, the huge talent, was behind this, along with the soulful lead and backing vocals by Patty Austin. Just a great track, taking you back to a post-disco classic. This from 1981. It's Razzmatazz on Nation's Old School Run.

0: Boulevard and Point of View on Nation. And Quincy Jones, Razzmatazz just before that on our old school run. Tomorrow afternoon from 5, you get to choose the music along with some very well-known names on More So Let's Talk About Music. It's back with Foxy tomorrow afternoon from 5. The guys from D-Ream choose their defining song. You've got Carol Decker, 80s legend, choosing an absolute classic as her greatest song ever, and more. 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
11: 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Sometimes food just says it better. Whether it's a spag bol peace offering, a date night risotto, or some chicken soup TLC, you can say it without saying it. We've got you. Just crumble in some of that original OXO flavour for a meal that means a whole lot more. OXO. Let the flavour do the talking.
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12: Good afternoon, I'm Jules Buckley. The M48 Severn Bridge is closed both ways due to strong winds. That means major queues for the M4 west into Wales, queuing to make a 23A back over at the Prince of Wales Bridge towards the M32 towards the north of Bristol. There's queues, of course, east of Cardiff by Lambie Way and Southern Way as the roadworks continue. And the Gavaelin Road between Trehaven and Pontypridd, the A4058 parts blocked and queuing. There's a broken down lorry there causing delays.
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13: Top stories this hour. A Carmarthen man who attacked his ex-partner with a knife has been jailed at Swansea Crown Court. 58-year-old James McKenna hid in bushes waiting for her to walk past with her dog before launching the attack. Our reporter Jack O'Connell has more.
14: During the trial, McKenna admitted to going to Carmarthen Park with the knife with the intention of using it to hurt his ex-partner, but denied attempted murder. That was rejected by a jury. He was eventually found at Bronglass Hospital in Aberystwyth with his actions described as cold and calculated. McKenna was jailed for 24 years and handed an indefinite restraining order.
13: Police have confirmed a mum whose body was found in a burning van in North Wales was pregnant. 35-year-old Samantha Fythian from Rhyl died in the fire in Prestatyn on Sunday evening. Her family say they're struggling to come to terms with her loss. Thomas Bell, who's 35 and from Rhyl, has appeared in court charged with her murder and remanded in custody. Zach Polanski is resisting calls to resign as Green Party leader. He failed to become an MP, losing in the Holborn and St Pancras by-election to Labour, triggered by Sir Keir Starmer quitting. The charity is warning two-thirds of men are dying prematurely in Wales. Data from the Movember charity shows poorer areas are disproportionately affected. They're calling for a men's health strategy to be set up in Wales. Aisha Ahmed from the charity says without action, Wales risks being left behind.
15: Their men and boys have different needs in comparison to other nations in the UK and internationally as well. And that's why a bespoke men's health plan for Welsh men and boys is needed.
13: The Welsh Government says it encourages men to seek help for physical and mental health issues before they reach crisis point. And in sport, there's an all-Welsh United Rugby Championship clash later tonight. Newport Dragons host Ospreys at Rodney Parade. The Swansea-based side are looking to bounce back after losing both games on their South African trip.
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13: Some light showers this evening, continuing into the morning. Highs across Wales tomorrow of 15 degrees. That's the latest. I'm Gavin Rutter. Nation
18: Radio. Well, look at that. Just gone four and we finally made it to the weekend. Friday then, I've got Alanis Morissette on the way for you, but we'll start with this absolute belter.

Veronic, Alanis, Wales' best variety of hits. It's Nation Radio, and I'm Lee, getting you through Friday into the weekend. One chance to win life-changing cash coming up for you very soon. It's a very big day for it today. Bit of a wet weekend so far across Wales. Will it cheer up? Will the money cheer you up? I think if you won it, you would. Details coming up soon. This is Somme.

0: bringing an event talking about nature, marine plankton and all sorts of stuff which you take the family along to this weekend if you fancy. Loads going on across Wales and of course some great tunes here on Nation Radio. Donna Summer's on the way and we'll do the calling too. Nation
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2: I'm Jules Buckley. The ongoing closure of the M48 Severn Bridge for strong winds is closed both ways, causing major queues west into Wales for the M4. It's queuing from the north of Bristol from Junction 19 all the way over the Prince of Wales Bridge to roundabout Mega at Junction 23A. Cardiff Bay westbound 4232 part blocked after the Queen's Gate roundabout and slow. And between Pontypridd and Drahavid, Gavilan Road part blocked very slow. There's a broken down lorry there. And that's the latest.
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0: Oh, what a great ending to a song. The Calling, Wherever You Will Go. This is Nation Radio. Right, Friday. Come on, this is the big one. Make me a
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0: Yeah, we're not messing about today. £725,000 could be yours before the day's out. 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

0: Blondie, Call Me on Nation Radio Wales on International Beer and Pizza Day today. And what a great day to have it on Friday into the weekend. Drink responsibly, but you know, we could all do with a bit of pizza, certainly, couldn't we? Bring it on for a Friday evening. Listen, keep us on across Wales. I'll get you the latest traffic and travel news in a moment and a 90s retro tune from The Farm you will absolutely love. Nation
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3: I'm Jules Buckley. The ongoing closure of the M48 Severn Bridge both ways for strong winds causing major queues for the M4 West into Wales. The queues to Mega 23A, that queue back over the Prince of Wales Bridge towards the north of Bristol now. Queuing between Neath and the M4, Ashland Darcy, both sides of the A465. There was a collision eastbound, that's now being cleared. And still queuing between Pontypridd and Trehavot. Gavilan Road is very slow, partially blocked. There's a broken down lorry causing those delays.
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0: Well, I'm going to put it out there now. That is my new favourite song in the world right now. Ash and Stop the Wedding on Nation Radio. It's got kind of, dare I say, 80s kind of Supertramp vibes in there, maybe. Maybe I'm wrong, but I really, really like that. New music to Nation on Friday afternoon, just coming up to 5 o'clock. We'll get you news and weather on the way for Wales next.
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17: 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With our friends at Nathaniel Cars in Bridgend, Cardiff, Cwmbran, and Swansea. 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
4: The top stories this hour: a man who tried to kill his ex-partner in a knife attack has been jailed at Swansea Crown Court. 58-year-old James McKenna from Carmarthen carried out the attack in January. Our reporter Jack O'Connell has more.
5: McKenna told the court he had travelled to the park armed with a knife and intended to injure his former partner, but insisted he had not tried to kill her. Jurors found him guilty of attempted murder following the trial. He was tracked down at Bronglass Hospital in Aberystwyth, with his attack later characterised as cold and calculated. He'll serve 24 years in prison and is subject to an indefinite restraining order.
4: A post-mortem's revealed a woman from North Wales whose body was found in a burning van was pregnant. Tributes have been paid to Samantha Fithian from Rhyl after her death in Prestatyn on Sunday. 35-year-old Thomas Bell from Rhyl has appeared at Mold Crown Court charged with her murder and remanded in custody. The King's personally paid Andrew Mountbatten Windsor's £1.5 million repair bill at Royal Lodge. It's understood His Majesty's money ensures the Crown estate is reimbursed. A charity is calling for action after warning too many men in Wales are dying young. The team behind Movember say a third of men in Wales are dying before their 75th birthday. They're urging the Welsh Government to develop a dedicated plan for men's health. Aisha Ahmed from the charity says men not speaking up can often be a misconception.
6: Actually, men are speaking and they are talking about their health and their well-being, but I think, again, like I said, it's about flipping the question around and asking ourselves, are health services listening to men in the right way?
4: The Welsh Government says it's already addressing men's health by focusing on prevention and early intervention. And in football, Wales women are back in action as their hunt for a World Cup place continues. Cymru are just kicking off away in Albania for the first leg of their semi-final. Rhiann Wilkinson's side beat their playoff opponents twice during the group stage of World Cup qualifying in April.
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4: Some light showers this evening, continuing into the morning. Highs across Wales tomorrow of 15 degrees. That's the latest. I'm Gavin Rutter.
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8: Hey, happy Friday. Just gone 5 o'clock. I've got some Lionel Richie on the way for you soon. The legend himself will start you off right now, though, for your journey home with TLC and No Scrubs.

Hey, we're wishing Lionel all the best right now after his recent hospital stays all night long right here on Nation Radio Wales. You've got Lee getting you through the afternoon. Welcome to the show. If you've just switched on, I've got some great tunes to get you home, including Tina Turner. But right now, the man who is coming live to Wales next year, brand new from Alex Warren, Emerald Eye.

0: Tina Turner, What's Love Got To Do With It? Wales' best variety of hits are right here on Nation Radio. Lots of sporting rugby action taking place this weekend, by the way. It's back on in fine style. Dragons, Ospreys tonight. You've got Scarlets and Benetton tomorrow as well. Whatever your plans are for the weekend, cheers for choosing Nation and making us part of your world today. We'll get you the latest on the roads in a moment or two. Stay with me for that, and we'll continue the tunes as well. An absolute tune from Cher, You Will Turn Up Loud in the Car. 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
20: Hello again, I'm Jules Buckley. Better news now for the M48, the Severn Bridge back open. Following the earlier strong winds, the upper Nova still in place, but the bridge back on the move. But that means big queue still west into Wales for the M4. Queuing towards Mega 23A, back over the Prince of Wales Bridge towards the turn off for the M32 north of Bristol at junction 19. That means queues north on the M49 and for the M5, and queuing from Neath down to the M4 towards Llandarcy, heading southwest on the A465.
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Share, love and understanding on Nation Radio. Good luck to all the triathletes in Porthcawl this weekend. The Porthcawl Sprint taking place on Sunday morning, bright early morning for it. 750 metres in the sea, 22-kilometre bike ride and a 5K coastal run as well. Darren is on board for that. Thanks for getting in touch with Nation. We'll do some Robert Palmer in a bit. This is Ed Sheeran.

0: Iconic song, iconic video, Robert Palmer, Addicted to Love on Nation Radio Wales. Lee here. Someone's going to be a lot richer very soon, by the way. We've got details on that big phone call that'll be made. We'll get your latest on the roads next, though. Nation
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18: Hello again, I'm Jules Buckley. The M4 still queuing west into Wales from Bristol over the Prince of Wales Bridge to Mago Junction 23A because of the earlier closure of the M48 Severn Bridge. Back open now though. And the M4 slow either side of the Bryngelas tunnels north of Newport. Congestion towards the motorway away from Neath down the A465 still queuing towards Junction 43 at Llandarcy. And Southern Way in and out of Cardiff still seeing some congestion as well. And that's the latest.
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0: Belinda Carlisle, Circle in the Sand. Nation Radio, you've got Wales' best variety of hits right here, getting you through your afternoon. It's Lee, and listen, we've been telling you all week about the massive money you could be winning today. We're about to make that important phone call.
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3: I'm very excited to make today's huge Make Me a Winner call. 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
4: Hello?
3: Hello, my name is Gemma Atkinson.
4: Hiya.
3: Hiya. Do you have any idea why I might be calling you?
4: This is a prank, isn't it?
3: It's not a prank, no. Why do you think I'd be ringing you?
4: Because one of the guys in my work's probably put you up there. No.
3: Congratulations, you have won £725,000.
4: Oh, man.
3: That sounds like a very nervous kind of not believing me laugh. I can tell you this is 100% true, and you will have 725 grand in your account within an hour.
4: Is that right?
3: Yeah, what's your name?
4: My name's Joe. Right, so somebody in my work knew that I'd done that, so this is a wind-up, isn't it?
3: No, it's not a wind-up.
4: Is it not?
3: No.
4: Is this for real?
3: It's 100% real. You have won the cash, tax-free, 725 grand.
4: Right, okay.
3: Who do you think was winding you up?
4: It could have been one of the many people in my work.
3: What do you do for a living?
4: I work in a fire safety company.
3: Ah, okay. And who do you live with? Have you got family at home?
4: No, I'm just here myself.
3: Oh, okay. Oh, nice. So it's all going on you then?
4: Well, my wife's away on holiday.
3: So how are you going to tell her? Are you going to wait till she's home? Are you going to call her after this? Or are you going to wait till it's in your account and then send her the screen grab of all the money in there?
4: No, I'll probably just disappear and not tell her.
3: Get the locks changed and all that. And knowing you've got all this cash, obviously you don't need to tell the guys at work. Are you still going to go into work, or are you going to have a bit of time off?
4: Oh, no, I'm going to work.
3: You'll go in.
4: I haven't got a clue. I'll believe it when I see it in my bank account. There you go.
3: Well, there we go. Joe has won the cash. Although he doesn't believe it, he has won the cash, and he'll be having it very, very shortly. So congratulations to him, and keep listening to find out how you can win even more next week. We're going up again. £750,000.
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0: Well, it's only happened again. Life-changing money once again on a Friday afternoon. Will ye keep on doing it? Will we be going even harder? Find out after six. And of course, the latest travel and news and weather for Wales is coming up soon.
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2: You're not going to believe it. He said he wants to keep his options open.
3: Whoa, that's a little bit muggy, isn't it?
2: Right? Seriously, he's blown it now.
4: Don't worry, that's not real life drama unfolding on the train. That's Luke enjoying the latest reality TV drama on the train. Whatever your guilty pleasure, you can watch without distractions or anyone ever knowing. Your secret's safe with us, Luke. Sneaking in another episode. On the train, you can.
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15: The top stories this hour: a Carmarthen man who attacked his ex-partner with a knife has been jailed at Swansea Crown Court. 58-year-old James McKenna hid in bushes, waiting for her to walk past with her dog before launching the attack in January. Our reporter Jack O'Connell has more.
16: During the trial, McKenna admitted to going to Carmarthen Park with the knife with the intention of using it to hurt his ex-partner, but denied attempted murder. That was rejected by a jury. He was eventually found at Bronglass Hospital in Aberystwyth with his actions described as cold and calculated. McKenna was jailed for 24 years and handed an indefinite restraining order.
15: Police have confirmed a mum whose body was found in a burning van in North Wales was pregnant. 35-year-old Samantha Fythian from Rhyl died in the fire in Prestatyn on Sunday evening. Thomas Bell, who's 35 and also from Rhyl, has appeared in court, charged with her murder and remanded in custody. Joshua Kerry, the man accused of a terror plot against Nigel Farage and who's charged with murdering Anne Widdecombe, will face a single trial next year. Prosecutors have successfully argued the death of the ex-Tory minister in July is inextricably linked to other allegations. A charity is warning two-thirds of men are dying prematurely in Wales. Data from Movember shows poorer areas are disproportionately affected. Now they're calling for a men's health strategy to be set up in Wales. Aisha Ahmed from the charity says without action, Wales risks being left behind.
17: Their men and boys have different needs in comparison to other nations in the UK and internationally as well. And that's why a bespoke men's health plan for Welsh men and boys is needed.
15: The Welsh government says it encourages men to seek help for physical and mental health issues before they reach crisis point. And in sport, there's an all-Welsh United rugby championship clash later. Dragons host Ospreys at Rodney Parade. The Swansea-based side are looking to bounce back after losing both games on their South African trip.
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15: Some light showers this evening, continuing into the morning. Highs across Wales tomorrow are 15 degrees. That's the latest. I'm Gavin Rutter.
0: Hey, happy Friday. Welcome to the weekend. Just gone six, and I've got Lightning Seeds on the way soon. We're going to start with a movie soundtrack song from John Parr.

Lightning Seeds, Life of Riley on Nation Radio. Are we too early for Halloween yet? I mean, I see a lot of decorations around Wales on my travels around the area, but well, are we too early for pumpkin picking yet? I know the pumpkin farms are already starting to open their doors or their gates to slop around in a muddy field and choose your pumpkin for the year, but I think it's too early, isn't it? Is it? Maybe you're doing that this weekend. Let me know. Listen, I'll continue the tunes across Wales on Nation Radio. This is LLA.

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1: Good evening. Hello again to you. I'm Jules Buckley. Still queuing towards Wales for the westbound side of the M48, on towards the Severn Bridge and over the Prince of Wales Bridge westbound.

0: And that's patchy towards Newport, queuing towards the Bryn Glas tunnels. That means a queue towards the M4 for the M49 northbound. There's some queues in Newport on the eastbound side of the A48 at the moment. It's queuing through towards the Corporation Road lights. And still quite slow in Cardiff. They're improving for Southern Way northbound up towards Llanedin.
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0: Amy Winehouse, Nation Radio. Right, Friday afternoon. It is Lee here until 7 tonight, where Win will be along. Make me a
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0: Hey, it's a bit of a Friday anthem, that, isn't it? Eurythmics, Aretha Franklin, Sisters Are Doing It For Themselves, right here on Nation Radio Wales. 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
23: Good evening. Hello again to you. I'm Jules Buckley. Still queues this evening into Wales for both the westbound side of the M48 Severn Bridge and for the M4, the Prince of Wales Bridge. That's patchy all the way to Newport to the Bryn Glas tunnels. That means a queue then north up the A403 heading up towards Ost. Queues into Chepstow still southbound for the St Lawrence Road is queuing down towards the High Beach roundabout. Looking fairly clear now though in Cardiff on Southern Way. No major queues either in Swansea or in Newport. And that's the latest.
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1: Stupid song, Olivia Rodrigo, Nation Radio, just coming up to 7 o'clock then, Friday evening. And Wynn is on the way with tonight's Happy Hour across Wales. Nation
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7: Top stories this hour. A man who tried to kill his ex-partner in a knife attack has been jailed at Swansea Crown Court. 58-year-old James McKenna from Carmarthen carried out the attack in January. Our reporter Jack O'Connell has more.
8: McKenna told the court he had travelled to the park armed with a knife and intended to injure his former partner, but insisted he had not tried to kill her. Jurors found him guilty of attempted murder following the trial. He was tracked down at Bronglass Hospital in Aberystwyth, with his attack later characterised as cold and calculated. He'll serve 24 years in prison and is subject to an indefinite restraining order.
7: A post-mortem's revealed a woman from North Wales whose body was found in a burning van was pregnant. Tributes have been paid to Samantha Fythian from Rhyl after her death in Prestatyn on Sunday. 35-year-old Thomas Bell, also from Rhyl, has appeared in court charged with her murder. A second man's been arrested on suspicion of arson. A man's been jailed for 9 years for causing serious harm to a six-week-old baby in Bryn Mawr. Adam Edwards and Brogan Jones denied hurting the baby, but Cardiff Crown Court heard medical evidence showing repeated abuse, not a fall. Jones received a 3-year suspended sentence. A charity's calling for action after warning too many men in Wales are dying young. The team behind Movember say a third of men in Wales are dying before their 75th birthday. They're urging the Welsh Government to develop a dedicated plan for men's health. Aisha Ahmed from the charity says men not speaking up can often be a misconception.
9: Actually, men are speaking and they are talking about their health and their well-being. But I think, again, like I said, it's about flipping the question around and asking ourselves, are health services listening to men in the right way?
7: The Welsh Government says it's addressing men's health by focusing on prevention and early intervention. And Martin Freeman's going to be the voice of Gromit in an audiobook of the much-loved character's autobiography. The famously silent dog will finally tell his story in a work written by Wallace and Gromit creator Nick Park.
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7: Some light showers this evening, continuing into the morning. Highs across Wales tomorrow of 15 degrees. That's the latest. I'm Gavin Rutter.
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0: Good evening. C'est moi. It's me. Welcome to the happy hour. It's Wyn Evans here. You know, fat bloke used to be on the TV, wear a moustache, used to sing, sell insurance, approving to myself and in fact, the entire nation that there is nothing that I will not do for money. I'm not proud. I'm not too big to say I'm not proud, but you know, I'm here anyway, right? Right, so how are you all diddly doing? What is happening in your world this evening? If you want to get in touch with me, let me know. 07740 938 500. 07740 938 500. Di from to Herbert's been in touch. Hiya, Di, how are you doing, mate? Wyn, thanks for Ronan Keaton the other day. If we could have a bit more, that'd be great. But is there any chance you could play for my late dad, Dickie Harris, Christmas is coming? When a child is born. No! I mean, I'm sorry. Sorry you lost your dad, and that's awful. But I can't be playing Christmas carols in October, can I, Di? Di, remind me nearer the time, and I'll do it then, I promise you. But for you, you got Ronan Keaton, Life is a Roller Coaster. So introduce your big man.
1: 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How are you doing? This is Ronan Keaton, and you're listening to Wyn Evans on the Happy Hour. Oh, up the Irish.

Never did I think I would say these words, right? I don't think we play enough Hanson. Welcome to the Happy Hour with me, Wyn Evans. If you want to get in touch with the show, you can go to nationplayer.com as well. 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You can find me there. You can send me a message on any of the shows that I'm involved in. No problem at all. I've had one in from Alicia in Pencoed. Hi, Alicia. How are you, my darling? Wyn, is there any chance you can play Take That and Flood? Because it's my birthday. Well, you don't need a better reason than that. So here it is. Take That. And the Flood. You're listening to The Happy Hour.

0: 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You're listening to the Happy Hour with me, Wyn Evans, and guess what? It's Friday. Crack open the wine, crack open the bubbly. Yep, we made it.
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There we go. The Backstreet Boys and Everybody. Right. How has your week been then? I've had quite a good week, if I'm honest. But I'm looking forward to the weekend because tomorrow, after I finish the morning show, I'm driving up to Manchester because I'm a Spurs fan, right? You may as well know. I'm a Spurs fan. I'm going to watch Man United Spurs on Saturday up at Old Trafford. So I'm going with my best mate in the whole wide world, Pete, as well. So it'll make it an extra special day. So those are my plans for the weekend. Sunday, I intend to lie in bed and do absolutely nothing after I've done my show on Dragon. So if you don't know this, I'm on Dragon Radio on a Saturday and a Sunday from 10 to 1. Make sure you tune in. This is Pride.

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0: with Nathaniel Carr's Bridge End, Cardiff, Cumbran and Swansea. 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
8: We've only gone and made it. The end of the week is here. Hello, I'm Roberto. 8 o'clock for your Friday nights, and I've got the biggest tunes to get you ready for the weekend. It's Nation's House Party. Live in joy soon. The Pointer Sisters 2 right now is Fatboy Slim on Nation.

Am I dreaming? Whether it's been a good week or one of those weeks, we're done with it now. There is Live and Joy getting us into Nation's house party tonight with Basement Jacks on the way for your Friday. First though, Neo. My

0: There is the Basement Jacks bringing the funk for a Friday night. Red Alert playing on Nation's House Party. Nearly 20 past 8. I'm Roberto. Hello. What's going on with you tonight? I've got the big tunes till 11 to get you ready for the weekend. That is your soundtrack sorted. But what are you up to? Are you taking it easy after a crazy week? Are you heading off out tonight? Are you stuck in work, maybe? Let me know so I can give you a shout. Say hello through our Facebook page anytime. Just search for Nation. I'll get Odyssey on next. Nation
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Hi, Immy. Just over an hour into his night shift, doing security tonight with Nation for Company. 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

0: Good evening to Izzy, enjoying the party before the party. That's for you. It's Tenotronic on Nation's House Party. She's getting ready for a party tonight, blowing up balloons and getting a cake ready for her aunt's 75th birthday party tomorrow. Happy birthday to your aunt. Hope you have a fab time. I'll get some Cameo on next. Biggest song I ever had. And I got Flo Rida before nine.
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12: And now, the weather.
13: Outside, gloomy skies, a persistent drizzle, and a chilly wind blowing from the west, north, east, and south. But inside, temperatures of toasty warm with a high chance of plush rugs, soft lighting and snuggly throws. 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

0: Flo Rida with Sia and that voice. Wild Ones playing for your nation's house party as we set you up for the weekend. We're going back to the very early 90s next for a defining tune. Kind of set the scene for rave and house music. When you hear it, oh, it might just take you back to your clubbing days. 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
0: We are going big for your Friday night with the best tunes to get you ready for the weekend. I'm talking Alison Limerick real soon, some David Guetta coming up as well with Rihanna. First though, enjoy Anthem playing for you on Nation's house party.

cozying under a blanket tonight. She says it feels very autumnal, Roberto. Got a glass of red wine, a good book and the tunes playing. That's for you. Alison Limerick's Where Love Lives on Nation's House Party. Thanks for your message. I'll keep you going tonight with some Nomad soon right now. David Guetta and Rihanna. Who's That Chick on Nation?

0: There is Nomads, Devotion, as we wrap up your week on Nation. Thanks for having us on tonight. I'm Roberto with the big tunes till 11, but what are you doing whilst I'm playing them? Let me know so I can give you a shout. Come be part of the show through our Facebook page. Search for Nation. Got some disco vibes from the 70s next from the Bee Gees and a bit of Space Cowboy. Nation
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Space Cowboy on Nation's House Party, playing it for Rachel, Claire and Mandy. Evening, ladies. They've got a bit of a production line going on tonight, making wedding favours for their mate's big day tomorrow. Good luck, Lucy. Have a fabulous one. I'll get JX, Son of a Gun, on soon right now. Cheryl Lynn, Gotta Be Real on Nation.

0: Evening, Luke Donnelly, one of my work ravers tonight on Shift Till Midnight. Got the tunes up loud, wishing he was out partying. That is for you. JX, Son of a Gun on Nation's House Party with some Gloria Estefan bringing some Latin vibes next.
1: One of you will not be joining us for breakfast.
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1: Cheers.
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1: Defo Steve.
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1: You?
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0: Evening Jazz, loving those deep house vibes for his Friday night. Bit of Second City, I want to feel on Nation. I've only got an hour left of the big party tonight. Stick with me. So many big, huge anthems still to play. Your Stardust Music Sounds Better next, and Michael Jackson on the way. 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
1: We are partying our way into the weekend. I'm Roberto. If I said to you, I wish I was a little bit taller, I wish I was a baller, I wish I had a girl who looked good, I would call her. Would you think I'm going mad or know the brilliant tune I'm going to play you from Ski Low real soon? I'm hoping it's the latter one on that. Stick around for it. Right now, just gone 10, here's Stardust. Music sounds better with you, playing on Nation.

It makes me feel very old thinking that this came out in 1995. 30 years old. Skilos, I wish. Playing for your Nation's House Party. Really doesn't feel that long, does it? I'm Roberto, getting you ready for the weekend with the biggest tunes till 11. The Sauce and Candy Staten on the way right now. This is Sharam. Party all the time on Nation.

0: Good evening, Jamie, Ollie and Dean. Having a life admin night. Didn't know these things existed. You get your friends together and you sort out your life. That's for you, the source and Candy Stan. You got the love on Nation. I hope it's working out for you. I've got the tunes to keep me going. Amy Carter is loving the tunes while sewing on sequins to a Halloween outfit for her daughter. You're getting in early, aren't you? I think I would just go with a sheet over my head and be a ghost. Winnie Houston's on the way soon and some DNCE.
1: I'd never met anyone like him. We'd drive around Rome on his Vespa. And he'd read me poetry from the old steps. And that's when I knew I was in love.
2: I didn't know you and Grandad met in Italy.
1: Oh, no, we met the following year.
2: Grand!
1: Anyway, Paris was even wilder.
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DNCE on Nation's House Party, playing that for Molly and Erin, who are decorating cupcakes ready for Jess's baby shower tomorrow. I felt like that would be a very appropriate song for you. Obviously, it means something very different to what you're doing. Wham! Do Project soon. First, Cool and the Gang on Nation.

0: Playing that for Ben and Lisa tonight. Thank you for your message. Loving the tunes, Roberto. Celebrating our 15th anniversary together. Give us a little shout. Congratulations. There's the Wham Do project for you on Nation with Bobby Brown next. Nation Radio.
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0: Where did you go? Taking care of the house party tonight. Thank you for partying with me here on Nation. It doesn't have to end there, though. If you want more big tunes like this to carry on your party, just say to your smart speaker, play Nation Dance. You'll be partying all night long. Have a great weekend. I'll catch you back here Monday, 8 p.m.
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